0: From the Sky News Centre at 1, England's World Cup dream has been shattered by a 2-1 semi-final defeat to holders Argentina. Anthony Gordon had given the Three Lions the lead in the second half, but they conceded twice late on in Atlanta. Manager Thomas Tuchel says the momentum of the game seemed to change after his side had gone ahead.
1: Argentina played with more risk, played with more rhythm, played with a feeling maybe that they have nothing to lose anymore, which freed them up and hold us back, because we obviously played suddenly with a feeling that we have a lot to lose.
0: The supporters in Atlanta say the result is tough to take.
2: I'm so gutted that we then decided to defend a lead. We left Messi completely free for the entire game.
3: Bringing on a lot of defenders was, we're asking for it, I'm afraid.
4: They totally destroyed us sort of coming forward, and it was gut-wrenching.
0: Meanwhile, there has been criticism of the winner's provocative celebration. The players took a banner from a supporter that read, "The Falkland Islands are Argentine," which could see them punished for breaking FIFA rules. In other news, Sir Keir Starmer has pledged to give his wholehearted support to PM-in-waiting Andy Burnham. He made the comment at his last Prime Minister's Questions, where he received a standing ovation from his own MPs. Sir Keir said under his leadership, there have been improvements to the NHS and investment in tackling child poverty. The United States says it's launched a second round of strikes against Iran. America's military is targeting Iranian military assets it claims are threatening vessels in the Strait of Hormuz. 8 men have been charged with 34 offences, including 17 counts of rape, over the alleged sexual exploitation of children in South Wales in the 1980s and the 1990s. Their age between 54 and 73 are all British citizens and will appear at Newport Magistrates next Friday. And nearly 10 million people over the age of 65 are paying income tax. Revenue and Customs has released details covering the last financial year. That's the latest. I'm Stevie Shillinglaw.
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1: From the Sky News Centre at 2, England have suffered a disappointing World Cup semi-final defeat to holders Argentina. Joe Rawson was watching the game in Atlanta.
2: Thomas Tuchel said he'll take responsibility for his tactical approach after England suffered World Cup semi-final heartbreak to old rivals Argentina. With them ahead through an Anthony Gordon goal, he made defensive substitutions, with the holders scoring two late goals to win 2-1. Supporters here in Atlanta left disappointed.
3: We should have just brought on our attacker sooner and maybe we'd have gone to extra time and things could have been different.
4: It was devastating.
2: The royal family have sent their commiserations to the England team. It'll be Argentina against Spain in the final on Sunday.
1: Meanwhile, Argentina celebrated their win in a provocative way. The players took a banner from a supporter that read, "The Falkland Islands are Argentine." Our correspondent Rob Harris says they could face punishment for breaking FIFA rules.
5: The Argentine players unfurled a banner saying, "Las Malvinas son Argentinas." So a banner saying the Malvinas, as they call the Falkland Islands, are Argentine. Now that is a direct breach of football regulations, which bans political messaging.
1: So Keir Starmer set out his achievements in government during his final Prime Minister's questions. He said under his leadership there have been improvements to the NHS, and also he'll give his full support to his successor. The Metropolitan Police say a man's been arrested on suspicion of sending threatening communications to a Member of Parliament. Reform UK says that the threat was made on social media in May to shoot Nigel Farage. The United States says it's launched a second round of strikes against Iran. America's military is targeting Iranian military assets it claims are threatening vessels in the Strait of Hormuz. And Jesse Nelson has welcomed the rollout of a national screening program for spinal muscular atrophy, calling it a day of hope. The former Little Mix singer has been campaigning for the test following her twin daughter's diagnosis with the condition. That's the latest. I'm Stevie Shillinglaw.
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1: From the Sky News Centre at 3, England captain Harry Kane says trying to protect a 1-0 lead backfired as they suffered a heartbreaking 2-1 World Cup semi-final defeat to rivals Argentina. Anthony Gordon's goal had put Thomas Tuchel's side ahead, but the holders scored two late goals to book their place in Sunday's final with Spain. Kane says the defeat has left the whole squad hurting.
2: Everyone has to process what's just happened. Everyone's gutted. I'm gutted for all the boys, all the staff, everyone behind the scenes, because we know how much everyone puts in to being a successful national team. And when you're so close, when you're 10 plus minutes away and it slips out your hands like that, yeah, obviously the lads are devastated.
1: England play France in the third place game on Saturday. Meanwhile, these supporters in Atlanta say the result's tough to take.
3: I'm so gutted that we then decided to defend a lead. We left Messi completely free for the entire game.
4: Bringing on a lot of defenders was, we're asking for it, I'm afraid.
5: They totally destroyed us sort of coming forward, and it was gut-wrenching.
1: Meanwhile, there has been criticism of the winner's celebration. Argentine players took a banner from a supporter that read, "The Falkland Islands are Argentine," which could see them punished for breaking FIFA rules. In other news, Sir Keir Starmer told the House of Commons he's proud to leave the country in better shape than he found it. Yesterday, at his final Prime Minister's questions, he defended his record and said his successor will have his wholehearted support. Reform UK says a man's been arrested over a social media post allegedly threatening to shoot Nigel Farage. Police say the man in his 20s was detained on Tuesday for sending threatening communications to an MP. Britain's ambassador has been summoned to Tehran. The Iranian Foreign Ministry says banning the Islamic Revolutionary Guard Corps will not go unanswered. It says US forces launched a second wave of strikes against Iran last night. And Ofcom says search engines are helping children find pornography sites without age checks. It's calling on tech firms to do more to stop children accessing harmful content online. That's the latest. I'm Stevie Shillinglaw.
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1: From the Sky News Centre at 4. England manager Thomas Tuchel says he'll take responsibility for their World Cup semi-final defeat to Argentina. The Three Lions led through Anthony Gordon but conceded twice late in the game to lose 2-1. Tuchel has faced criticism from fans for his defensive substitutions.
2: As soon as you lose, you get criticised. That's just what it is, and it makes no sense to engage in that and lose my head. I'm responsible for them. I took them, so I take the criticism. That's just the way it is.
1: England now face France in the third-place playoff on Saturday, with Argentina taking on Spain in Sunday's final. Meanwhile, there has been criticism of the winners' full-time celebration. A number of Argentine players took a banner from a supporter that read, "The Falkland Islands are Argentinian, a breach of FIFA rules." Andy Burnham isn't ruling out bringing in a wealth tax, suggesting he might have to ask for a little more to balance Britain's books. The incoming Prime Minister is preparing to take over from Sir Keir Starmer, who received a standing ovation in the Commons yesterday. And former Labour leader Lord Neil Kinnock says Mr Burnham's got a big job on his hands.
3: He has advanced so much in the last 10 years that he is fortunately very recognisable, but he's got a hell of a lot more kit than he had those years ago when he ran in 2015.
1: Britain's ambassador has been summoned to Tehran. The Iranian Foreign Ministry says banning the Islamic Revolutionary Guard will not go unanswered. It comes as US forces launched a second wave of strikes against Iran last night. A 14-year-old boy is due to appear in court later after being charged with offences linked to extreme right-wing terrorism in South London. The boy, who can't be named for legal reasons, is alleged to have planned to target two mosques in Sutton. And Jesse Nelson has welcomed the rollout of a national screening programme for spinal muscular atrophy, calling it a day of hope. The former Little Mix singer has been campaigning for the test following her twin daughter's diagnosis with the rare condition. That's the latest. I'm Stevie Shillinglaw.
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1: From the Sky News Centre at 5, England captain Harry Kane says trying to protect a 1-0 lead backfired as they suffered a heartbreaking 2-1 World Cup semi-final defeat to rivals Argentina. Anthony Gordon's goal had put Thomas Tuchel's side ahead, but the holders scored two goals late on to book their place in Sunday's final with Spain. Kane says the defeat has left the squad hurting.
2: Everyone's gutted. I'm gutted for all the boys, all the staff, everyone behind the scenes, because we know how much everyone puts in to being a successful national team. And when you're so close, when you're 10-plus minutes away and it slips out your hands like that, yeah, obviously the lads are devastated.
1: England now play France in the third place game on Saturday. Meanwhile, there's been criticism of the winners' full-time celebration. A number of Argentine players took a banner from a supporter that read, "The Falkland Islands are Argentinian," which is a breach of FIFA rules. Andy Burnham isn't ruling out bringing in a wealth tax, suggesting he might have to ask for a little bit more to balance Britain's books. The incoming Prime Minister is preparing to take over from Sir Keir Starmer, who received a standing ovation in the Commons yesterday. Iran says it's carried out attacks on US military facilities in Kuwait and Jordan after stating it's not afraid of war. America and Tehran have traded strikes for another night as tensions continue to escalate. And speaking last night, Donald Trump said leaders in Tehran are on the back foot.
3: The Islamic Republic of Iran is not happy right now. They want to settle so badly. They don't like what we're doing. And they do want to settle. We'll find out whether or not we settle with them or we just finish it off.
1: A 14-year-old boy is due to appear in court later this morning after being charged with offences linked to extreme right-wing terrorism in South London. It's in connection with an alleged plan to target two mosques in Sutton. And Ofcom says search engines are helping children find pornography sites without age checks. It's calling on tech firms to do more to stop children accessing harmful content online. That's the latest. I'm Stevie Shillinglaw.
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1: From the Sky News Centre at 6, England's manager Thomas Tuchel says he'll take responsibility for their World Cup semi-final defeat to Argentina. The Three Lions led through Anthony Gordon but conceded twice late in the game to lose 2-1. Their boss has faced criticism from fans for his defensive substitutions.
2: As soon as you lose, you get criticised. That's just what it is, and it makes no sense to engage in that and lose my head. I'm responsible for them. I took them, so I take the criticism. That's just the way it is.
1: England now face France in the third-placed playoff on Saturday, with Argentina taking on Spain in Sunday's final. Meanwhile, there's been criticism of Argentina's full-time celebration. Several players unfurled a supporters' flag that read the Falkland Islands are Argentinian, which is a breach of FIFA rules. Our reporter Rob Harris says they could face punishment.
3: The Argentine players unfurled a banner saying Las Malvinas son Argentinas. So, a banner saying the Malvinas, as they call the Falkland Islands, are Argentine. Now, that is a direct breach of football regulations, which bans political messaging.
1: Iran says it's carried out attacks on US military facilities in Kuwait and Jordan after stating it's not afraid of war. America and Tehran have traded strikes for another night as tensions continue to escalate. Incoming Prime Minister Andy Burnham secured the necessary backing of 8 of the 11 unions affiliated with the party. The Makerfield MP is expected to be handed the keys to Downing Street on Monday. Average asking rents have hit new record highs across Britain. Rightmove has found advertised rents outside London have climbed to nearly £1,400 a month. And Jesse Nelson's welcomed the rollout of a national screening programme for babies across England with spinal muscular atrophy. The former Little Mix singer has been campaigning for a test after her twin daughter's diagnosis with the rare condition. That's the latest. I'm Faye De Silva.

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1: Manx Radio News at 7 o'clock. More am I. I'm Sean Cowper. The future function and role of the Manx Development Corporation is to be placed under review. It follows the publication of a report which looked at the viability of brownfield regeneration schemes. It found construction costs were 18% higher than the UK average and comparable with Outer London. Chris Thomas is the Treasury Minister.
2: I'm not preempting the conclusion we reach in October. There are all sorts of ways that development corporations can work. Our development corporation has been developing things directly. It's also allowed to work with the private sector to develop things. There's all sorts of possibilities in between.
1: The Manx Development Corporation has been invited to comment. Diners will soon have access to information about food hygiene standards at island eateries as part of a new government scheme. They'll be rated on how food is handled, the condition and cleanliness of premises, and the presence of management systems to maintain standards. The new scheme, which is understood to have received a mixed reaction from the industry, will be administered by a UK-based company. Fundraisers are embarking on a near 150-mile walk this morning, which will see them travel from County Durham to Edinburgh's Murrayfield Stadium. They'll be ending the challenge at a Luke Combs gig being held at the venue this weekend. The team is aiming to raise £4,000 to be divided across four charities, including Edspace Isle of Man. Former police officer Susan Yule told Manx Radio, what is one of them taking part?
3: My best friend, whose crazy idea this all was, she's got a country and western boutique in Stanhope. And then she came up with this idea of, we're going to see Luke Combs in concert in Edinburgh, so let's walk. Which, when she first told me about it, it was the day after my work's due, so I was a little bit dazed and confused. And then she said, yep, great idea, and then hung up on me, so I was left a bit bewildered.
1: In international news, England boss Thomas Tuchel says nothing he can say to his players can take away the pain of exiting the World Cup. The Three Lions were on the cusp of reaching their first men's final in the tournament since 1966, but conceded twice late in the game to lose 2-1 to Argentina. The winners take on Spain in Sunday's showpiece. Sir Keir Starmer says the UK's support of Ukraine will always endure. The outgoing UK Prime Minister's heading to Kyiv for the last time before leaving office. And Jurassic Park star Sam Neill's cause of death has been confirmed. The Peaky Blinders actor died from pneumonia on Monday at the age of 78. Manx Radio News at 3 minutes past seven, our next at 8 o'clock. In the meantime, keep up to date by following Manx Radio on social media or going to manxradio.com.
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4: Well, Jeremiah, thank you, Sean. Gordon Banks would have saved that, by the way. From the Runnels Way Met Office, there's no wind warning in the North Irish Sea. State of sea is smooth or slight. The weather is dry and sunny. With some variable high cloud, a light to moderate east northeasterly, daylight maximum 23 degrees, down to 16 through the night. Tide still on the way out, low waters 12 minutes before 8. High tide 22 minutes to 2 this afternoon, the low tide this evening a minute past 8. And sunset tonight 18 minutes before 10. And these are the greatest hits on earth, 24 hours a day from the Isle of Man.
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4: Oh, and happy birthday. Stuart Copeland of the Police is 74 today.

We'll call it early morning calisthenics. You should be down to BGs on Manx Radio Gold from Children of the World in 1976 before the tumult of Saturday Night Fever. That was a hit song. And ahead of that, ahead of the Bee Gees, it was Police on Manx Radio Gold. Da-do-do-do-da-da-da. Do you know, there were only ever three members of Police. Sting, Andy Summers and Stuart Copeland. They only ever made five albums. But their influence goes far and wide. And none of them got on at the time. They were always arguing. And one of the people who argued a lot was Stuart Copeland, the drummer Stuart Copeland. He's 74 years of age. I think they all like each other now anyway. 74 years of age. Stuart Armstrong Copeland, born on this date in 1952. He's 74, born in Alexandria in Virginia, the son of two spies. Stuart Copeland's mum was in the Special Operations Executive and his dad was one of the founders of the CIA. It's true. The son of two spies. Happy birthday to him. And they grew up a lot in the Middle East. That's why he always credits his drumming as kind of Lebanese music and rock and roll and jazz and reggae. But lots of Lebanese. So happy birthday to it. Nowadays he lives in Santa Monica in California. But he is 74 years of age today and an integral part. I mean, the drumming patterns in Police were always very, very intricate. Sting on bass and Andy Summers on guitar, and Sting's very notable voice. Da-do-do-do-da-da-da. Happy birthday, Stuart Copeland. Just you.

It's another lovely day on the island. A little hazy at the moment, but it is going to be a lovely day. Peter and Gordon's version of the Buddy Holly song True Love Ways was a top three single for them in 1965, and from his album called Rumour and Sigh in 1991, Richard Thompson, and I Feel So Good, the boats this morning.

Morning. Situation with the boats from the Isle of Man steam packet. The Manan and the Fastshaft left for Douglas from Douglas for Liverpool at just gone 7 o'clock this morning. She'll be there about 10 to 10. And Ben McCree on duty, 8:30 this morning. The Ben heads for Heysham.

0: We've got the greatest hits on Earth 24 hours a day from the Isle of Man. Next Radio Gold on your smart device. This is Andy and Billy Joel. Tell Her About It with Travis. And why does it always rain on me? Not the moment. Apparently, there will be some rain in the middle of next week. Why? 26 minutes after 7 o'clock, watch out. There are temporary lights on the West Baldwin Road near Ingerbreck. They're there 24 hours a day. They're doing big water main works until the end of November. And also in West Baldwin, temporary lights on the Ballymoda Road until the 15th of next month, pipework installation. It's all waterworks around West Baldwin.
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T-Rex on Manx Radio Gold, right away, White Swan. This time in the morning, no, I'll stay in bed if it's all the same to you. And ahead of that, the Stones and Jumpin' Jack Flash. There's no wind warning for the North Irish Sea. Current state of sea is smooth or slight with dry and sunny today. Variable high cloud in a light to moderate east-northeasterly today. Daylight maximum 23. Down to 16 through the night tomorrow. Ditto marks. Same on Saturday. Low tide in about 15 minutes' time. High waters 22 minutes to 2 this afternoon. Low tide a minute past 8. Sunset tonight 18 minutes before 10. Good morning. Good morning, sleepyhead. You're just waking to face the new day. It's a nice one. I'm sorry about the football result last night. There's nothing I can do about it.

0: Maromai, good morning. It's 21 minutes before 8. Manx Radio Gold with the greatest hits on earth. It was Dave and Annie together. Dave Stewart, Annie Lennox, and Sweet Dreams are made of this. And before that, a Spanish group with a German singer and a British producer. Produced in England, Black is Black from Las Bravas. It's a number one song in 1965.
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0: Lisa Stansfield on Manx Radio Gold. If I fell from the Beatles ahead of that. All around the world, it's 12 minutes now before 8. Moramai, good morning. What a lovely day it is today. I'm getting used to this. What about you? You know it all is. Oh, it's time to see who's going to win some of our Manx Radio Gold blend of real coffee. And today's winner is...
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0: Congratulations, Jenny in Peel. These warm mornings mean just one thing. Steady on. A nice hot strong cup of coffee first thing in the morning blows away the cares of the night. Well done, Jenny. It's all yours. You won the Manx Radio Gold blend of real coffee from our friends at Manx Tea and Coffee.

Jackie Wilson on Max Radio Gold. I get the sweetest feeling. I'm not sure about last night, by the way. I thought it was Fabio Capello or Gareth Southgate in charge. Oh, dear me. Sitting back and letting Argentina pick you off. Oh, crikey. Stereophonics, have a nice day. Oh, and well done again to Jenny in Peel. She loves her coffee first thing in the morning. Well done to you. And if you want to win some of that Max Radio Gold blend of real coffee, email gold@maxradio.com. 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And by the way, I don't mean in a cafe. 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
1: Manx Radio News at 8 o'clock. Moramai, I'm Sean Cowper. The Treasury Minister says a report into the viability of brownfield regeneration schemes won't be used as an excuse to favour greenfield sites for future projects. A review by Atkins Realis says the sites present additional complexity and uncertainty when compared to greenfield development opportunities and are often more financially sensitive. But Chris Thomas says regeneration will still be more favourable than brand new developments.
2: We need to use the tools that are available to us that are laid out clearly in this final report and in other places to make sure that we don't allow our town centres to hollow out.
1: You can find a link to the full report on the Manx Radio website. The big screen at Castletown Square has boosted footfall in the town, according to a commissioner. Carol Quine is the chair of the Leisure Committee and says she's never seen the square so full ahead of last night's screening of the England versus Argentina semi-final. Families gathered from as early as 4:30 and supported local eateries as they waited for kick-off. She says not only has the football brought the community together, but tackled loneliness.
3: People who live on their own had the opportunity to watch something that big as a group rather than sitting at home on their own. It just brings everybody together. The footfall that it's bringing into Castletown is fabulous, because it's not just the football we've had on. We have the golf, CT, Wimbledon. So it's just been absolutely fabulous for Castletown.
1: One of the biggest ever operations targeting international cyber criminal networks will be showcased at the 2026 Countering Financial Crime Conference in August. Officers from the United States Treasury will provide an insight into the investigation that led to sweeping sanctions being imposed on members of a transnational criminal empire. The UK National Crime Agency will also discuss Operation Atlantic, which was aimed at combating online investment fraud, commonly referred to as pig butchering. David Baker is a senior manager in the Isle of Man Financial Services Authority.
4: Yeah, we're really privileged this year to have the US Treasury joining us all the way from the States. There's two of their representatives coming over. One of them is predominantly dealing with terrorist financing. They're going to talk about that side of things. But then also one of them is going to talk about the way that they've disrupted multinational cybercrime systems, networks, and preventing fraudulent activity. It's going to talk about their worldwide operation and their international work that they've done with lots of different jurisdictions.
1: Diners will soon have access to information about food hygiene standards at island eateries as part of a new government scheme. They'll be rated on how food is handled, the condition and cleanliness of premises, and the presence of management systems, as Simon Richardson reports.
5: The new scheme, which is understood to have received a mixed reaction from the industry, will be administered by a UK-based company. It aligns the island with the Food Standards Agency food hygiene rating model used in England and Wales. It will see more than 300 cafes, restaurants, takeaways and pubs that serve meals inspected from January next year. After inspection, businesses may choose to display an official sticker of their score, though this is not obligatory.
1: Fundraisers are embarking on a near 150-mile walk this morning, which will see them travel from County Durham to Edinburgh's Murrayfield Stadium. They'll be ending the challenge at a Luke Combs gig being held at the venue this weekend. The team is aiming to raise £4,000 to be divided across four charities, including Edspace Isle of Man. Former police officer Susan Yule is one of those taking part.
6: My best friend, whose crazy idea this all was, she's got a country and western boutique in Stanhope. And then she came up with this idea of, we're going to see Luke Combs in concert in Edinburgh, so let's walk. Which, when she first told me about it, it was the day after my work's due, so I was a little bit dazed and confused. And then she said, yep, great idea, and then hung up on me, so I was left a bit bewildered.
1: In international news, England captain Harry Kane says trying to protect a 1-0 lead backfired. It's as Argentina came from behind to deny the Three Lions a place in the World Cup final. Sir Keir Starmer's in Ukraine today for talks with Volodymyr Zelensky, his final trip to the country as UK Prime Minister. He's expected to say Britain's support for Kyiv will continue. A And Ofcom has launched an investigation into whether TikTok is failing to protect children from harmful content. It comes a month after the UK government announced a ban on social media for under 16s. 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
7: Well, did you watch the match last night? I know. Well, there's no wind warning in operation for the North Irish Sea. State of sea is smooth or slight. It's dry, it's sunny, variable cloud knocking around. There's a shroud of haze at the moment around. We've got a light to moderate east-northeasterly. And our daylight maximum of 23 degrees Celsius today. Very pleasant day. Down to 16 through the night. We'll wait till then, shall we, Andy? The tide turned about 15 minutes ago. Back up to the top. At 22 minutes to 2 this afternoon. Low water's a minute past 8 tonight. Sunset is 18 minutes before 10 tonight. 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
7: Celestial birthday time, Desmond Dekker would have been 85 years of age today.

13 minutes past eight. It's Thursday morning. This is Manx Radio. Gold from Douglas in the Isle of Man and Madonna and Vogue. The album was I'm Breathless. You say that again in 1990. And ahead of that, The Israelites. That was a worldwide hit in 1968. Well, actually, the start of 1969. It came out at the end of 68. Probably everybody's Christmas present. It was a big, big hit single. It was a number one song in Britain. It was top 10 in America. And Desmond Dekker put that together for Desmond Dekker and the Aces, the hit single and one of the first big reggae hits in Britain. And happy birthday somewhere out there, Desmond Adolphus Dacres, born in St. Andrew Parish in the colony of Jamaica on this date in 1941. He would have been, 85 years of age today. He died in 2006 at the age of 64. Desmond Dekker, Jamaican.

Pretenders on Manx Radio Gold and Brass in Pocket and Fats Domino in the 50s and Blueberry Hill. It's 20 past 8. Maramai, good morning. If you love your model cars and you like to race model cars, do you like Scale Extric? There's actually Manx Scale Extric and Slot Car Club, and he meets every Thursday night at Riverside Industrial Estate in Douglas, Unit 1C at Riverside Industrial Estate, 7 till 9.30 every Thursday evening, the Manx Slot Car Club. It's got a permanent club room in Douglas. There are three large circuits there and three rally tracks. You can borrow controllers and cars on the evening. It's tonight, 7 till 9.30, costs you £10.

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0: 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Hope all's going well so far, and you have a great Thursday.
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That woman's got no shoes on. That's okay, she's heading for the beach. Robert Parker on Manx Radio Got, a real Northern Soul classic and barefooting. And David Gates with Bread, I Want to Make It With You. Steady on, dry and sunny today. Some variable high cloud knocking around, so maybe a little hazy as the sun goes on. Light to moderate, east-northeasterly, daylight maximum 23 degrees. Not bad, down to 16 through the night. High water is at 22 minutes before 2 this afternoon. Low tide a minute past 8. Sunset tonight is 18 minutes before 10. Good morning. 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

Nobody slept when Sweet were around, did they? Blockbuster on Manx Radio Gold in 1973, a big smash hit for them. And before that, Don't Think Twice, It's All Right, was the B-side of, I think it was B-side of Blowing in the Wind. It was never really out as a single. I think Peter, Paul and Mary did a single version of that. The big hit, the number one album in Britain at the time, was the Freewheeling Bob Dylan. The one with Bob and his girlfriend Suze on the front in snowy New York. Everybody had that album. Right, it's 13 minutes before 9. Morrow, my good morning.

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This is Andy through till 10 o'clock and from Hawthorne, California. Beach Boys in 1964 and I Get Around ahead of that from the TV show The OC, all about California. Phantom Planet in 2002 and California. Feels a bit like California today, doesn't it? Without the smog, of course. It's a beautiful day today.

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1: Manx Radio News at 9 o'clock. Moramai, I'm Sean Cowper. The future function and role of the Manx Development Corporation is to be placed under review. It follows the publication of a report which looked at the viability of brownfield regeneration schemes. It found construction costs were 18% higher than the UK average and comparable with Outer London. Chris Thomas is the Treasury Minister.
2: I'm not preempting the conclusion we reach in October. There are all sorts of ways that development corporations can work. Our development corporation has been developing things directly. It's also allowed to work with the private sector to develop things. There's all sorts of possibilities in between.
1: The Manx Development Corporation has been invited to comment. While last night may not have seen England fans get the result they wanted, it was a good night for hospitality businesses on North Quay. The giant screen outside the British saw fans gather to cheer on the Three Lions. Kiki Lounge co-owner Drew Fleming told us how the event shows what the North Quay can offer as an event space in the capital.
3: I think one of the big things for us, and I think for the British, is we kind of want to grow that calendar events on the North Quay because it's such a beautiful space in Douglas. In a town that doesn't really have a natural town centre, so to speak, we want to kind of increase the gravity of the North Quay and make that kind of like the place to be.
1: Diners will soon have access to information about food hygiene standards at island eateries as part of a new government scheme. They'll be rated on how food is handled, the condition and cleanliness of premises, and the presence of management systems, as Simon Richardson reports.
4: The new scheme, which is understood to have received a mixed reaction from the industry, will be administered by a UK-based company. It aligns the island with the Food Standards Agency food hygiene rating model used in England and Wales. It will see more than 300 cafes, restaurants, takeaways and pubs that serve meals inspected from January next year. After inspection, businesses may choose to display an official sticker of their score, though this is not obligatory.
1: In international news, Thomas Tuchel says he'll stay on to lead England into Euro 2028 after the Three Lions were knocked out of the World Cup. They couldn't hold their advantage and lost to Argentina 2-1 in the semi-finals. Ministers have brought British Steel into public ownership. The UK government claims it will protect not only thousands of jobs at the firm and in the supply chain, but also the sector's role in the economy. And TikTok is being investigated over its age verification models. Regulator Ofcom is looking into whether the video sharing platform is doing enough to protect children from harmful posts. Manx Radio News at 3 minutes past nine, our next at 10 o'clock. 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
5: You're on my head. Thank you, Sean, from the Runnels Way Met Office. There's no wind warning in operation for the North Irish Sea. State of sea is smooth or slight, absolutely lovely. Gorgeous day, blue skies and a blue sea, and dry and sunny with variable high cloud on a light to moderate east-northeasterly. Daylight maximum is 23 degrees Celsius, down to 16 through the night. High tides 22 minutes before 2 this afternoon, low water a minute past 8. The sun sets at 18 minutes to 10, and the overnight high water is 4 minutes past 2 a.m. And these are the greatest hits on air 24 hours a day from the Isle of Man.
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5: Happy birthday, Stuart Copeland of Police, is 74 years of age today.

Well, it was the first number one song by an ex-Beatle. George Harrison from his triple album All Things Must Pass in 1970. And My Sweet Lord ahead of that, Spirits in the Material World from Ghosts in the Machine, from their 1981 album, which is the fourth album by Police, Spirits in the Material World, and from Ghosts in the Machine. And happy birthday to the son of spies, Stuart Copeland, the drummer, the man who came up with those really complex and yet simple drumming patterns throughout Police. They were such, the kind of rhythm, everything was great about Police. They were such a compact unit, with Sting on bass and vocal, Andy Summers on guitar, and Stuart Copeland on the drums. He was born on this date in 1952. He's 74 years of age today. He is the son of spies. His mother, Lorraine Copeland, was an espionage veteran. She served with the British Special Operations Executive, and his father, Miles Copeland, was one of the founders of the CIA. They lived all over the Middle East. And happy birthday to it. It's true. Happy birthday, Stuart Copeland of Police, is 74 years of age today, and you heard Spirits in the Material World.

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1: The Artura Millionaires Club. Artura is not a very nice suburb of Auckland. Ironic. How Bizarre and the Crystals and Do Do Ron Ron, a Phil Spector Wall of Sound classic at 19 minutes past nine. Moramai, good morning. This is Andy with you every weekday morning with The Breakfast Show with our friends at Kingsley Mooty. Ballochilferic Road in Colby is closed for about another month until the 14th of August. So be aware of that. And for the next week or so, Pinfold Hill's got temporary lights in Laxey for sewer connection work. Just hold your nose. But or get somebody to do it. Don't take your hand off the steering wheel. Two-way traffic lights on Peel Road this afternoon. Well, until 3:30 this afternoon for roadwork. So, well, you know, have a little patience. Don't get steamed up. Put the aircon on.

0: Sister Sledge on Max Radio Gold. He's the greatest dancer. Well, he thinks he is anyway. And we don't like to say anything. And before that, Elvis, he was the greatest dancer. And returned to sender from the film Girls, Girls, Girls.
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Oh, the sunshine. Down to 14 through the night. High tide's 22 minutes to 2. Low tide a minute past 8 o'clock. The sun sets at 18 minutes before 10 o'clock tonight.

0: Sugar Ray on Nights Radio Gold, and every morning, well, how about every Thursday morning? Good morning, it's a lovely day today. It's another, in fact, I can't remember when it wasn't a lovely day. Abba, before that, does your mother know?
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Drifters on Manx Radio Gold and on Broadway. That's the group that split off from the group that became Tears for Fears. Tears for Fears went one way, and that group, Naked Eyes, went the other way. Pete Byrne on vocals, Rob Fisher, who was later with Climb Your Fisher. You're following this? Naked Eyes, that was, and Promises, Promises on Manx Radio Gold. 12 minutes before 10, we have one job to do, and we play the greatest hits all day long.

0: From Y2K, Anastasia Newkirk, and I'm out of love on Manx Radio Gold. This is Andy with you through till 10, and the greatest hits on earth roll on after 10. Oh, and ahead of that, Beatles and Day Tripper.
1: Hey.

names were Ray and Jill. They call themselves Paul and Paula. It was a number one song. Hey, Paula, that's it from Andy. Gotta get out of here. Make way for more of the greatest hits on earth. And I promise you, I'll be back tomorrow morning around 7 o'clock. Whatever you're up to today, is it work, is it pleasure? Off into the sunshine, barefoot across the sands, or nose to the grindstone. Have a great day.

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1: Manx Radio News at 10 o'clock. More am I. I'm Sean Cowper. The big screen at Castletown Square has boosted footfall in the town, according to a commissioner. Carol Quine is the chair of the Leisure Committee and says she's never seen the square so full ahead of last night's live screening of the England versus Argentina World Cup semi-final. Families gathered from as early as 4:30 and supported local eateries as they waited for kick-off. She says not only has the football brought the community together, but also tackled loneliness.
2: People who live on their own had the opportunity to watch something that big as a group rather than sitting at home on their own. It just brings everybody together. The footfall that it's bringing into Castletown is fabulous, because it's not just the football we've had on. We have the golf, CT, Wimbledon. So it's just been absolutely fabulous for Castletown.
1: One of the biggest ever operations targeting international cyber criminal networks will be showcased at the 2026 Countering Financial Crime Conference in August. Officers from the United States Treasury will provide an insight into the investigation that led to sweeping sanctions being imposed on members of a transnational criminal empire. Fundraisers have embarked on a near 150-mile walk this morning, which will see them travel from County Durham to Edinburgh's Murrayfield Stadium. They'll be ending the challenge at a Luke Combs gig being held at the venue this weekend. The team is aiming to raise £4,000 to be divided across four charities, including Edspace Isle of Man. Former police officer and Manx resident Susan Yule is one of those taking part.
3: My best friend, whose crazy idea this all was, she's got a country and western boutique in Stanhope. And then she came up with this idea of, we're going to see Luke Combs in concert in Edinburgh, so let's walk. Which, when she first told me about it, it was the day after my work's due, so I was a little bit dazed and confused. And then she said, yep, great idea, and then hung up on me, so I was left a bit bewildered.
1: In international news, Argentina could face punishment after posing with a provocative banner following their victory over England in last night's World Cup semi-final. It was held by several players and read, "The Falkland Islands are Argentine," which under FIFA rules is prohibited because of political messaging. British Steel is now under public ownership. The UK government says the move is essential to production at the site in Scunthorpe to protect both the company's future and UK supply chains. And you could soon be allowed to legally get married in your garden or on a beach in the UK. The British government says changes to rules in England and Wales could help cut costs. Manx Radio News at 10:03, our next at 11 o'clock. In the meantime, keep up to date by following Manx Radio on social media or going to manxradio.com.
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1: Manx Radio News at 11 o'clock, Moramai. I'm Lewis Foster. The future function and role of the Manx Development Corporation is to be placed under review. It follows the publication of a report which looked at the viability of brownfield regeneration schemes. It found construction costs on the island were 18% higher than the UK average and comparable with Outer London. Chris Thomas is the Treasury Minister.
2: I'm not preempting the conclusion we reach in October. There are all sorts of ways that development corporations can work. Our development corporation has been developing things directly. It's also allowed to work with the private sector to develop things. There's all sorts of possibilities in between.
1: The MDC has been invited to comment. While last night may not have seen England fans get the result they wanted, it was a good night for hospitality businesses on Douglas's North Quay. The giant screen outside the British saw fans gather to cheer on the Three Lions. The co-owner of Kiki Lounge, Drew Fleming, says the event shows what the area can offer.
3: I think one of the big things for us, and I think for the British, is we kind of want to grow that calendar events on the North Quay because it's such a beautiful space in Douglas. In a town that doesn't really have a natural town centre, so to speak, we want to kind of increase the gravity of the North Quay and make that kind of like the place to be.
1: And the Department of Environment, Food and Agriculture is advising people to avoid swimming in orange-coloured seawater. The discoloration is caused by marine plankton found in Manx water during the summer months. While not considered harmful to humans, DEFA warns dense patches can cause minor skin irritation or respiratory discomfort for sensitive individuals. Similar blooms have been recorded in recent years. We'll turn now to the latest international news, and a UK government minister says FIFA should investigate after Argentina players celebrated their World Cup win over England with a banner claiming the British Falkland Islands belongs to their country. Football's world governing body doesn't allow political messaging on the pitch, with the business secretary Peter Kyle saying it was entirely inappropriate. Meanwhile, Thomas Tuchel says he'll stay on until Euro 2028, despite England's World Cup exit. His side were 1-0 up after the break, but conceded two late goals, with questions raised about the manager's decision to boost their defence. And British Steel is now under public ownership. The UK government insists it's to protect thousands of jobs in the industry and the sector's vital role in the economy. And Sir Keir Starmer's in Ukraine, where he said the UK's cast iron support for the country will continue when Andy Burnham enters number 10. The former Greater Manchester mayor will be the fifth UK prime minister since Russia's invasion in 2022. 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
1: Manx Radio News at midday. Fast am I. I'm Lewis Foster. The Treasury Minister says a report into the viability of brownfield regeneration schemes won't be used as an excuse to favour greenfield sites for future projects. A review by Atkins Realis says the sites present additional complexity and uncertainty when compared to greenfield development opportunities and are often more financially sensitive. But Chris Thomas says regeneration will still be more favourable than brand new developments.
2: We need to use the tools that are available to us that are laid out clearly in this final report and in other places to make sure that we don't allow our town centres to hollow out.
1: Children's care services on the Isle of Man will now be overseen by charity Family Action. It's after previous provider St Christopher's opted not to re-tender for the contract, as Siobhan Fletcher reports.
3: In a joint statement issued by Family Action and Manx Care, the healthcare provider confirmed that the contract for children's residential care, wraparound and leaving and aftercare services was awarded to Family Action following a robust tender process last autumn and took effect from the 1st of July, in line with Manx Care's financial regulations. They said the priority throughout the transition has been to ensure continuity of care and support for children and young people. Appropriate staffing arrangements have been maintained to support continued service delivery, ensuring children, young people and families continue to receive the support they need.
1: Diners will soon have access to information about food hygiene standards at island eateries as part of a new government scheme. They'll be rated on how food is handled, the condition and cleanliness of premises, and the presence of management systems to maintain standards. And the football has provided a welcome boost in footfall, according to commissioners in Castletown. A big screen in the town square has been showing the World Cup games. Carol Quine, chair of the Leisure Committee, says she's never seen the square so full ahead of last night's live screening of the England versus Argentina semi-final. She says it's brought all the community together and helped tackle loneliness. More on the football in the international news now, as World Cup contenders Argentina could be in trouble. Several players unfurled a supporters' flag that read "The Falkland Islands are Argentinian" following their 2-1 semi-final win against England. It's a breach of FIFA rules for its political messaging. The Falklands are a UK overseas territory. The public ownership of British Steel is said to be a move made in the national interest. The UK government says it will protect both the company's future and UK supply chains. And TikTok is being investigated by Ofcom. The regulator will examine whether the video sharing app is complying with elements of the Online Safety Act aimed at protecting children from harmful content. Manx Radio News at 3 minutes past 12, our next at 1 o'clock. In the meantime, stay up to date by following Manx Radio on social media or going to manxradio.com.

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1: Manx Radio News at 1 o'clock at Fastamai. I'm Lewis Foster. Average weekly earnings for full-time employees in the Isle of Man fell in real terms between 2024 and 25. Data from the government's latest earnings survey shows little change over the year, but demonstrates that earnings have not kept pace with inflation. Median gross weekly pay of full-time employees stood at £765 in 2025, a rise of £10 on the year before. Average pay in the public sector stood at £965. That's £64 more than the private sector. Simon Richardson reports.
2: For the purposes of the survey, the term median represents the central point in a range of values. Compared with the UK, median earnings in the Isle of Man were 1% higher, though this falls within the margin of error for the Manx survey, so is not a statistically significant difference. Meanwhile, comparing average full-time weekly pay over the previous 10 years shows a steady rise in nominal earnings, but with growth slowing significantly after 2022. The number of people earning less than the living wage rose to 27.4% in 2025, compared with an estimated 20.2% in 2024.
1: Plans have been submitted to convert a Port Erin pub into a spa and Subway. Man in Retail has submitted plans that includes the closure of the Haven pub on Station Road. It says the current business is quiet and underutilised, particularly during daytime hours, and does not make effective use of the building or its associated external areas. The company says its plans would create 17 additional jobs and contribute positively to local employment, skills development and economic resilience within Port Erin. Man in Retail already operates two Subway stores on the island in Ramsey and Douglas. Children's care services on the Isle of Man will now be overseen by charity Family Action. It's after previous provider St Christopher's opted not to re-tender for the contract, as Siobhan Fletcher reports.
3: In a joint statement issued by Family Action and Manx Care, the healthcare provider confirmed that the contract for children's residential care, wraparound and leaving and aftercare services was awarded to Family Action following a robust tender process last autumn and took effect from the 1st of July, in line with Manx Care's financial regulations. They said the priority throughout the transition has been to ensure continuity of care and support for children and young people. Appropriate staffing arrangements have been maintained to support continued service delivery, ensuring children, young people and families continue to receive the support they need.
1: One of the biggest ever operations targeting international cybercriminal networks will be showcased at the 2026 Countering Financial Crime Conference in August. Officers from the United States Treasury will provide an insight into the investigation that led to sweeping sanctions being imposed on members of a transnational criminal empire. The UK National Crime Agency will also discuss Operation Atlantic, which was aimed at combating online investment fraud, commonly referred to as pig butchering. David Baker is a senior manager in the Isle of Man Financial Services Authority.
4: Yeah, we're really privileged this year to have the US Treasury joining us all the way from the States. There's two of their representatives coming over. One of them is predominantly dealing with terrorist financing. They're going to talk about that side of things. But then also one of them is going to talk about the way that they've disrupted multinational cybercrime systems, networks, and preventing fraudulent activity. It's going to talk about their worldwide operation and their international work that they've done with lots of different jurisdictions.
1: And the Department of Environment, Food and Agriculture is advising people to avoid swimming in orange-coloured seawater. The discoloration is caused by marine plankton found in Manx water during the summer months. We'll turn to the latest international news now, and the Liberal Democrat leaders urging FIFA to suspend all Argentinian players that held up a banner about the Falkland Islands from Sunday's World Cup final. Teams are banned from displaying political messages or slogans. Downing Street's backing an investigation. Meanwhile, Thomas Tuchel insists he'll be head coach when England hosts the Euros in 2 years' time, despite the 2-1 semi-final loss to the defending champions. His defensive substitutions after the Three Lions took the lead have been heavily criticised. And parents are going to be told if their child talks to Meta's AI chatbot about harming themselves. The social media company says alerts will be sent if they're unsure of a child's intent. Manx Radio News at 1:05, our next at 2:00. 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
1: Manx Radio News at 2 o'clock, fast am I. I'm Lewis Foster. Average weekly earnings for full-time employees in the Isle of Man fell in real terms between 2024 and 2025. Data from the government's latest earnings survey shows little change over the year, but demonstrates that earnings have not kept pace with inflation. The future function and role of the Manx Development Corporation is to be placed under review. It follows the publication of a report which looked at the viability of brownfield regeneration schemes. It found construction costs were 18% higher than the UK average and comparable with Outer London. Chris Thomas is the Treasury Minister and says when it comes to the MDC, a number of options could be on the table.
2: I'm not preempting the conclusion we reach in October. There are all sorts of ways that development corporations can work. Our development corporation has been developing things directly. It's also allowed to work with the private sector to develop things. There's all sorts of possibilities in between.
1: The Manx Development Corporation has been invited to comment. Plans have been submitted to convert a Port Erin pub into a spa and Subway. Man in Retail has submitted plans that include the closure of the Haven pub on Station Road. And the owners of a Douglas Cafe have announced its closure ahead of the business being sold. Fork It on Victoria Street was opened by Sarah Jones in December 2023. Announcing the sale, she said she leaves after 2.5 wonderful years. Turning to the latest international news, the UK Prime Minister's in Ukraine for one of his final engagements before leaving office.
3: The support of the United Kingdom for this cause will never change. Your fight is our fight. Your security is our security. And the United Kingdom will not waver.
1: Sir Keir Starmer's announced a more than £250,000 package of support for Kyiv, which includes more fighter jets. Meanwhile, there are protests in the capital city this afternoon against President Zelensky's decision to sack his defence minister. Downing Street says the World Cup might not have been won by England, but the Falkland Islands are definitely British. Last night's semi-final winners Argentina brought a banner referencing the territory onto the pitch after the 2-1 victory. Two hackers have been jailed for 5.5 years each for a cyber attack that cost Transport for London £29 million. Prosecutors claim they could have shut down the whole system, having gained the highest privilege access in 2024. And Claudia Winkleman's chat show won't return for a second series. It launched earlier this year and saw the presenter interview celebrity guests in front of a studio audience. She says she was too nervous to enjoy it, but thanked the BBC for the opportunity. Manx Radio News at 2:03, our next at 3 o'clock. 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
1: Manx Radio News at 3 o'clock, Fastamai. I'm Lewis Foster. Children's care services on the Isle of Man will now be overseen by the charity Family Action. It's after previous provider St Christopher's opted not to re-tender for the contract, as Siobhan Fletcher reports.
2: In a joint statement issued by Family Action and Manx Care, the healthcare provider confirmed that the contract for children's residential care, wraparound and leaving and aftercare services was awarded to Family Action following a robust tender process last autumn and took effect from the 1st of July, in line with Manx Care's financial regulations. They said the priority throughout the transition has been to ensure continuity of care and support for children and young people. Appropriate staffing arrangements have been maintained to support continued service delivery, ensuring children, young people and families continue to receive the support they need.
1: Average weekly earnings for full-time employees in the Isle of Man fell in real terms between 2024 and 2025. Data from the government's latest earnings survey shows little change over the year, but demonstrates that earnings have not kept pace with inflation. Diners will soon have access to information about food hygiene standards at island eateries as part of a new government scheme. They'll be rated on how food is handled, the condition and cleanliness of premises, and the presence of management systems to maintain standards. The new scheme, which is understood to have received a mixed reaction from the industry, will be administered by a UK-based company. And while last night may not have seen England fans get the result they wanted, it was a good night for hospitality businesses on Douglas's North Quay. The giant screen outside the British saw fans gather to cheer on the Three Lions. Kiki Lounge co-owner Drew Fleming says it shows what the area can offer.
3: I think one of the big things for us, and I think for the British, is we kind of want to grow that calendar events on the North Quay, because it's such a beautiful space in Douglas. In a town that doesn't really have a natural town centre, so to speak, we want to kind of increase the gravity of the North Quay and make that kind of like the place to be.
1: And plans have been submitted to convert a pub in Port Erin into a spa and Subway. Man in Retail has submitted plans that includes the closure of the Haven on Station Road. Turning to the latest international news, and the Lib Dem leader says six Argentina players should be banned from the World Cup final over their celebrations after knocking England out. They were pictured dancing with a banner claiming the Falkland Islands, a British overseas territory, belong to Argentina. FIFA's rules ban political slogans. Ukraine's president has admitted he is afraid of changes in leadership in the UK and France ahead of the Prime Minister standing down on Monday. Sir Keir Starmer's in Kyiv for one of his final engagements. And British Steel is now owned by the UK taxpayer. A minister says the Chinese firm that owned it might not get any compensation, highlighting that it was run at a loss for some time. Manx Radio News at 3 minutes past three, our next at 4 o'clock. 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
1: Manx Radio News at 4 o'clock, Fastamai. I'm Lewis Foster. The Manx Development Corporation says it welcomes the publication of a report highlighting the current difficulties and costs associated with development on the Isle of Man. The interim review found construction costs on the island are comparable with Outer London and 18% above the UK average. Siobhan Fletcher reports.
2: A wider report is expected to be published later this year, part of which will examine the future role and function of the Manx Development Corporation. Established in 2021, the MDC is an arm's-length commercial company owned by the Isle of Man Treasury to spearhead urban regeneration with a focus on brownfield sites. The MDC has told Manx Radio it will continue to engage with government and the incoming administration on the next phase of the review.
1: The Haven pub in Port Erin could be set to close and be converted into a Subway and spa shop. Man in Retail has submitted a planning application saying the current business is quiet and underutilised. The company says its plans would create 17 additional jobs and contribute positively to local employment, skills development and economic resilience within Port Erin. Man in Retail already operates two Subway stores on the island in Ramsey and Douglas. And there was a real-term fall in average weekly earnings for full-time employees between 2024 and 2025. Data from the government's latest earnings survey shows little change over the year, but demonstrates that earnings have not kept pace with inflation. Median gross weekly pay of full-time employees stood at £765 in 2025, a rise of £10 on the year before. Simon Richardson reports.
3: Compared with the UK, median earnings in the Isle of Man were 1% higher, though this falls within the margin of error for the Manx survey, so is not a statistically significant difference. Meanwhile, comparing average full-time weekly pay over the previous 10 years shows a steady rise in nominal earnings, but with growth slowing significantly after 2022. The number of people earning less than the living wage rose to 27.4% in 2025. Compared with an estimated 20.2% in 2024.
1: Turning to the latest international news now, and UK government advisers are recommending teenagers from 15 be offered a free meningitis B booster vaccine. Two teenagers died in an outbreak in Kent earlier this year. Ukraine's president admitted he's afraid of leadership changes in the UK as Sir Keir Starmer visits Kyiv for the final time as Prime Minister. He's been awarded a top Ukrainian honour and announced a multi-million pound package of support. And Downing Street wants FIFA to investigate whether Argentina players broke the rules by holding a banner on the pitch in support of their country's claim to the Falkland Islands, a British territory. The side beat England 2-1 in the World Cup semi-final last night, prompting the King, on a brewery tour, to say it's maybe a good day to drown a few sorrows. Manx Radio News at 4:03, our next at 5 o'clock. 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
1: Manx Radio News at 5 o'clock at Fastermy. I'm Lewis Foster. Brewery and pub chain operator Heron and Brearley says there are currently no plans to convert the Haven pub in Port Erin. That's despite a change of use application being submitted by Man in Retail to create a Subway and Spa shop on the site. In a statement, H&B says permission for change of use is being sought to provide flexibility for the future and to ensure a range of options are available for the property should they ever be required. In the application, Man in Retail says the current business is quiet and underutilised, particularly during daytime hours, and does not make effective use of the building or its associated external areas. You can find the full statement at manxradio.com. The Manx Development Corporation says it welcomes the publication of a report highlighting the current difficulties and costs associated with development on the Isle of Man. An interim review found construction costs on the island are comparable with outer London and 18% above the UK average. Siobhan Fletcher reports.
2: A wider report is expected to be published later this year, part of which will examine the future role and function of the Manx Development Corporation. Established in 2021, the MDC is an arm's-length commercial company owned by the Isle of Man Treasury to spearhead urban regeneration with a focus on brownfield sites. The MDC has told Manx Radio it will continue to engage with government and the incoming administration on the next phase of the review.
1: One of the biggest ever operations targeting international cyber criminal networks will be showcased at the 2026 Countering Financial Crime Conference in August. Officers from the United States Treasury will provide an insight into the investigation that led to sweeping sanctions being imposed on members of a transnational criminal empire. And the big screen at Castletown Square has boosted footfall in the town, according to a commissioner. Carol Quine is the chair of the Leisure Committee and says she's never seen the square so full ahead of last night's live screening of the England versus Argentina semi-final. Families gathered from as early as 4:30 p.m. and supported local eateries as they waited for kick-off. She says not only has the football brought the community together, but also tackled loneliness.
3: People who live on their own had the opportunity to watch something that big as a group rather than sitting at home on their own. It just brings everybody together. The footfall that it's bringing into Castletown is fabulous because it's not just the football we've had on. We have the golf, CT, Wimbledon. So it's just been absolutely fabulous for Castletown.
1: We'll take a look at the latest international news now, and it's been recommended teenagers from 15 in the UK should be offered a vaccine on the NHS to protect against meningitis B. The advice follows a series of recent outbreaks, one of which left two teenagers dead in Kent. Sir Keir Starmer says the UK's support for Ukraine will not waver as he visits Kyiv on one of his final engagements before standing down as UK Prime Minister. He's promised more than £250 billion to help support the country's defences. Parents of teens using Instagram or Facebook's AI chat service will be alerted if discussions about suicide or self-harm are detected. It'll only apply to accounts with parental supervision settings. And Downing Street says football's governing body should investigate a banner held by victorious Argentinian players after last night's World Cup semi-final 2-1 win over England. It claimed the Falkland Islands, a UK overseas territory, belonged to the South Americans. Manx Radio News at 4 minutes past 5, our next at 6 o'clock. In the meantime, stay up to date by following Manx Radio on social media or going to manxradio.com.
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5: Don't mention the football, whatever you do. Don't mention the fact that we shouldn't have been trying to defend a 1-0 lead. What was Jordan Pickford doing? What about the substitutes? Where's Gareth Southgate?

of the greatest hits on earth, and you hear them 24 hours a day on Manx Radio Golf from the Beatles' first album. The album was called Please Please Me, as was the single. And before that, Billy Ocean in the 1970s and Love Really Hurts Without You. It's Thursday night, which means the Manx Scale Electric and Slot Car Club meet at Riverside Industrial Estate in Douglas, 7 till 9.30 tonight, every Thursday night at Unit 1C, a permanent club room there containing three lane circuits and three rally tracks as well. You can borrow controllers and the cars on the evening from the club. £10 for the session tonight, 7 to 9.30, Unit 1C, Riverside Industrial Estate in Douglas, for the Manx Scale Electric Slot

It's a heavenly sound, isn't it? Waterloo Sunset. Terry and Julie and the Kinks on Manx Radio Gold. Ahead of that, it was Sister Sledge in 1979. Basically, the four Sledge sisters plus Chic. It was Nile Rodgers and Bernard Edwards and Tony Thompson were the backing musicians. Debbie and Joni and Kathy and Kim Sledge. And Lost in Music on Manx Radio Gold.

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4: Our parents were struggling with the stairs, but were determined to stay in their family home. We contacted Acorn Stairlifts. I took them to the showroom to try the stairlifts and found the right solution for their needs. The process was simple. They even offered

Billy Joel on Max Radio Gold and Uptown Girl, and back in 1979 from Regatta de Blanc, the second album from Police, and Message in a Bottle, and Happy Birthday to the man providing the rhythm and the drums on there. Stuart Copeland hits 74 years of age today. Stuart Armstrong Copeland, born in Alexandria, Virginia, in the United States, on this date in 1952, joined Police after he'd been with Curved Air, because he was married to Sonia Christina, the lead vocalist with Curved Air, for a while. And Police started in 1977. They really are a 70s band. And happy birthday to him, the son of two spies. It's true. His mother, Lorraine Copeland, had been a serving espionage agent and the British Special Operations Executive. And his father, Miles Copeland, was one of the founders of the CIA. You didn't mess with the Copelands. Happy birthday, Stuart Copeland, now ensconced in sunny California. He's 74 years of age today.

0: Jerry Marsden, along with his brother Freddie and the rest of the Pacemakers, and Don't Let the Sun Catch You Crying. And ahead of that, in 1982, the album Primitive Man from Sydney in New South Wales, Ice House. And Hey Little Girl, well, all the yellow fences have gone since the King Lord of Man disappeared. And Ballinard Road is still closed, though, in Douglas, between Johnny Watterson's Lane and the Scollag Road, for resurfacing. Also resurfacing on St Ninian's Road and in West Baldwin. It's all happening because they're doing lots of water main work. There are temporary lights on the West Baldwin Road near Ingerbreck till the 27th of November. Also temporary lights on the Ballinmurda Road, West Baldwin, till the 15th of next month for pipework installation.
1: You always

0: Isn't that splendid? James Morrison on Manx Radio Gold. You give me something.
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0: Summertime 1970. It was a big hit. It was a number two song. Didn't quite make number one for Desmond Dekker. And You Can Get It If You Really Want. Steady on. And happy birthday somewhere out there to Desmond Dekker. Desmond Dekker would have been, crikey, he would have been 85 years of age today. Desmond Adolphus Dekers, born in St. Andrew Parish in the colony of Jamaica on this date in 1941. Sadly, we lost him in 2006. He was just 64 years of age, but one of Britain's first big reggae stars. He was a singer, songwriter, and musician as well. All those hits he had in the late 60s, like Israelites, Double 07, It Mech, and the one you heard in 1970. You Can Get It If You Really Want. So happy birthday somewhere out there, Desmond Dekker. Have you done a random act of kindness today? Apparently, as well as helping people, it makes you feel better. They say if you help somebody, particularly somebody that you don't know, 9 out of 10 people believe it's vital to show kindness to strangers. That's fine. So have you helped somebody carry heavy bags today? Have you helped an elderly neighbour? Have you perhaps done next door's lawn? Have you volunteered your time? Whatever you're doing today, a random act of kindness really helps.
1: She says, it's not you, it's me. I need a little time, a little space, a place to find myself again, you know. Oh yeah, I know a goodbye when I hear.

Ricky Martin on Max Radio Gold and Living La Vida Loca with Jimmy Nail ahead. And ain't no doubt, it's Thursday evening. Enjoying the sunshine out somewhere special tonight. 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
1: Manx Radio News at 6 o'clock, Vastamai. I'm Lewis Foster. The Manx Development Corporation says it welcomes the publication of a report highlighting the current difficulties and costs associated with development on the Isle of Man. An interim review found construction costs on the island are comparable with Outer London and 18% above the UK average. Siobhan Fletcher has the details.
2: A wider report is expected to be published later this year, part of which will examine the future role and function of the Manx Development Corporation. Established in 2021, the MDC is an arm's-length commercial company owned by the Isle of Man Treasury to spearhead urban regeneration with a focus on brownfield sites. The MDC has told Manx Radio it will continue to engage with government and the incoming administration on the next phase of the review.
1: Brewery and pub chain operator Heron & Brearley says there are currently no plans to convert the Haven Pub in Port Erin. That's despite a change of use application being submitted by Manin Retail to create a Subway and Spa shop on the site. In a statement, H&B says permission for change of use is being sought to provide flexibility for the future and to ensure a range of options are available for the property should they ever be required. In the application, Manin Retail says the current business is quiet and underutilised, particularly during daytime hours, and does not make effective use of the building or its associated external areas. You can find the full statement at manxradio.com. And the Department of Environment, Food and Agriculture is advising people to avoid swimming in orange-coloured seawater. The discoloration is caused by marine plankton found in Manx waters during the summer months. And whilst not considered harmful to humans, DEFA warns dense patches can cause minor skin irritation or respiratory discomfort for sensitive individuals. We'll take a look at the latest international news, and Tory leader Kemi Badenoch says the Falklands will always be British after Argentina players held a banner on the football pitch claiming otherwise. They knocked England out of the World Cup last night. Elsewhere, experts are recommending booster jabs at around 15 years old for those who had a meningitis B vaccine as a baby. The move still needs to be approved by the UK government, but follows a series of outbreaks recently, including one which killed two people in Kent this year. And Sir Sadiq Khan has been handed a peerage. The Mayor of London is among 26 new members of the House of Lords, 16 picked by the UK Prime Minister. Manx Radio News approaching 3 minutes past six. That's all for now. For the latest, follow Manx Radio on social media or head on over to manxradio.com.

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1: From the Sky News Centre at 7, under-16s will be banned from buying high-caffeine energy drinks in England from April. Tea and coffee will be exempt from the age restriction, which ministers insist had strong backing in a consultation. The Prime Minister's been talking about how he'd like to be remembered after 2 years in the job and over a decade in politics.
2: The person that saved the Labour Party, turned it into a party that could face the public again, were a party that were found to be institutionally anti-Semitic. And we turned that around, and it was 4.25 years from me taking over to lead a Labour Party to walking into Downing Street.
1: He's been in Kyiv for one of his final engagements. Sir Keir Starmer promised Volodymyr Zelensky that the UK would always stand by Ukraine. Tomorrow, Andy Burnham will be announced as the new Labour leader before the PM hands over the keys to Downing Street on Monday. Meanwhile, number 10 says while the World Cup might not be England's, the Falklands are definitely British. FIFA's facing calls to investigate whether Argentina's players broke rules when they held a banner on the pitch claiming sovereignty of the islands. Argentina beat England 2-1 in the semi-final. Liberal Democrat leader Sir Ed Davey says the players involved should be banned from Sunday's final.
3: FIFA said that English, Scottish, Welsh and Northern Irish football players weren't allowed to wear a poppy during international football matches, because they said that was a political statement. I recognise that this is high stakes, but the rules apply in every single match.
1: Experts are recommending the UK government offer 15-year-olds and over a meningitis B booster vaccine after a deadly outbreak in Kent earlier this year. They advise those who didn't have one as a baby to get two doses. Sir Sadiq Khan's to sit in the House of Lords. He's among 26 people made peers. And Claudia Winkleman's quit her BBC chat show after just one series. The presenter says she was too nervous to enjoy it. That's the latest. I'm Faye Rowlands.

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1: From the Sky News Centre at 8, Sir Keir Starmer says he'll go with pride as he prepares to leave Downing Street after being forced out by his own MPs. Speaking on his final trip to Ukraine as Prime Minister, he says the UK is in a better state now than he found it. Andy Burnham's replacing him next week. A prisoner sentenced for attacking two women has escaped while being transferred for hospital treatment in Manchester. 20-year-old Marwan Juma also has links to Leeds and London and is thought to be a risk to himself and others. Greater Manchester Police Detective Superintendent Amber Waywells made this appeal to the public.
2: He was last been seen in the Radcliffe area just before 8pm on Tuesday evening of this week. We believe this male to be extremely dangerous. We ask people not to approach him, but to call 999 if they see him.
1: A ban on the sale of caffeinated energy drinks to under-16s in England is to be brought in next April. It'll apply online as well as in shops. England manager Thomas Tuchel says he still believes the current side can win a major trophy. Joe Rawson reports from the US on his defence of their World Cup semi-final defeat to Argentina.
3: In an off-microphone briefing given to written reporters after the game, Tuchel confirmed he's 100% committed to staying on despite criticism following the defeat yesterday. The German has defended his tactics, insisting the collapse from 1-0 up was not caused by switching to a back five, but by England's inability to keep possession under pressure. Tuchel says controlling the ball isn't in England's DNA. He also pointed to the extreme conditions and heavy travel demands during the tournament.
1: Teenagers from 15 years old could be offered a meningitis B booster jab on the NHS. Health advisers are recommending the move. And the former Chinese owner of British Steel has been warned it might not get any compensation after the firm was nationalised. Legislation came into effect today. That's the latest. I'm Faye Rowlands.

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1: From the Sky News Centre at 9, Sir Keir Starmer says he'll be walking out of Downing Street with pride as he prepares to leave office after being forced out by his own MPs. Speaking on his final trip to Ukraine as Prime Minister, he says the UK is in a better state now than he found it. He's added he's leaving the most high-profile job in the country for the most important one.
2: They're my pride and my joy. It's an unconditional love for my children. Of all the things I've done in my life, having our two children is by far the best thing.
1: Andy Burnham's replacing him next week. Police say an escaped prisoner is dangerous and shouldn't be approached as they confirm links to Manchester, London and Leeds. 20-year-old Marwan Juma went missing during a hospital transfer for treatment. Legislation is being introduced to ban the sale of high-caffeine energy drinks to under-16s in England. Anna Bates has the details.
3: Ministers call it decisive action to protect the health of children following a consultation towards the end of last year, which we're told showed significant support for an age restriction. It'll apply to drinks containing more than 150 milligrams of caffeine per litre, sold both in-store and online. They won't be available in vending machines either. Tea and coffee will be exempt. It's intended to come into force in April.
1: An inquest to be reopened into the death of a 14-year-old boy after the original conclusion was quashed at the High Court. Jules Sweeney's family believe he'd taken part in an online challenge gone wrong. Thomas Tuchel's blamed England's DNA for their 2-1 World Cup semi-final defeat to Argentina. The manager says while he still believes his side can win a major tournament, they struggle to keep possession under pressure. England's cricketers have clinched a series-levelling 4-wicket win over India in the second one-day international. Harry Brooks' side were set 234 for victory, which they passed with 35 balls to spare in Cardiff. That's the latest. I'm Faye Rowlands.

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1: From the Sky News Centre at 10, the Prime Minister has been talking about how he'd like to be remembered after 2 years in the job and over a decade in politics.
2: As the person that saved the Labour Party, turned it into a party that could face the public again, we were found to be institutionally anti-Semitic, and we turned that around. It was 4.25 years from me taking over as leader of the Labour Party to walking into Downing Street.
1: He's been in Kyiv for one of his final engagements. Sir Keir Starmer's promised Volodymyr Zelensky that the UK would always stand by Ukraine. Tomorrow, Andy Burnham will be announced as the new Labour leader before the PM hands over the keys to Downing Street on Monday. Legislation's being introduced to ban the sale of high-caffeine energy drinks to under-16s in England. It'll apply to drinks containing more than 150 milligrams of caffeine per litre from April. Teenagers from 15 years old could be offered a meningitis B booster jab on the NHS. Health advisers are recommending the move following recent outbreaks. Meningitis Now CEO Dr. Tom Nutt explained in March how children born before May 2015 weren't offered the jabs as babies.
3: Unfortunately for this age group, so in other words teenagers and young adults, there is, if you like, a gap in the NHS vaccination schedule, and that's for protection against Men B. Sadly, we see too many cases, too many deaths in universities each winter at the moment.
1: England manager Thomas Tuchel has hit back at critics after their 2-1 World Cup exit to holders Argentina in the semi-final, insisting the problem is a weakness in the English football DNA, which means players struggle to keep possession under pressure. The Germans received criticism for his defensive substitutions. England's Daniel Brown is just one shot off the lead after the first round of the Open Golf. He's on 4 under par, along with Sun Jae-im of South Korea, just behind American Jackson Suber at Royal Birkdale. Robert McIntyre's a stroke further back. And Bob Dylan's going on tour. The 85-year-old's announced dates in the UK, including 5 in London. That's the latest. I'm Stevie Shillinglaw.

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1: From the Sky News Centre at 11, Sir Keir Starmer says he'll be walking out of Downing Street with pride as he prepares to leave office after being forced out by his own MPs. Speaking on his final trip to Ukraine as Prime Minister, he says the UK is in a better state now than when he took over. He added he's leaving the most high-profile job in the country for the most important one.
2: They're my pride and my joy. It's an unconditional love for my children. Of all the things I've done in my life, having our two children is by far the best thing.
1: Andy Burnham's replacing him next week. The US has confirmed it's begun a new wave of strikes on Iran for a sixth consecutive night. American officials say it's to further degrade Iranian military capabilities. Under-16s are to be banned from buying highly caffeinated drinks in England. Laws will kick in next April after a consultation last year. Police say an escaped prisoner is dangerous and shouldn't be approached, as they confirm he has links to Manchester, London and Leeds. 20-year-old Marwan Juma went missing during a hospital transfer. Teenagers from 15 years old could be offered a meningitis B booster jab on the NHS. Health advisers are recommending the move following recent outbreaks. Tory leader Kemi Badenoch has a message for Argentina after some of their players held a banner claiming the Falkland Islands are theirs. It followed their 2-1 win over England in the World Cup semi-final.
3: It was a great game watching our players, but very painful to watch. I have a 9-year-old boy who's utterly bereft at the loss, winning for so long only to lose at the end. But winning a football match, I would say to Argentinians, does not mean you can have the Falklands. So hands off.
1: The government insists its commitment to the British territory is unwavering. Downing Street is backing calls for FIFA to investigate whether it broke its rules over political slogans. And England's cricketers have clinched a series-levelling 4-wicket win over India in the second one-day international. The two teams will meet again at Lord's on Sunday for the decider. That's the latest. I'm Stevie Shillinglaw.

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1: From the Sky News Centre at midnight, the Prime Minister has been talking about how he'd like to be remembered after 2 years in the top job and over a decade in politics.
2: As the person that saved the Labour Party, turned it into a party that could face the public again, we were found to be institutionally anti-Semitic, and we turned that around. It was 4.25 years from me taking over as leader of the Labour Party to walking into Downing Street.
1: He was in Kyiv for one of his final engagements. Sir Keir Starmer promised Volodymyr Zelensky that the UK would always stand by Ukraine. Andy Burnham will be announced as the new Labour leader later today before the PM hands over the keys to Downing Street on Monday. The US has confirmed it's begun a new wave of strikes on Iran for a sixth consecutive night. American officials say it's to further degrade Iranian military capabilities. Legislation's being introduced to ban the sale of high-caffeine energy drinks to under-16s in England. Anna Bates has the details.
3: Ministers call it decisive action to protect the health of children following a consultation towards the end of last year, which we're told showed significant support for an age restriction. It'll apply to drinks containing more than 150 milligrams of caffeine per litre, sold both in-store and online. They won't be available in vending machines either. Tea and coffee will be exempt. It's intended to come into force in April.
1: It's been recommended teenagers from 15 in the UK should be offered a vaccine on the NHS to protect against meningitis B. The advice follows a series of recent outbreaks, one of which left two teenagers dead in Kent. Thomas Tuchel's blamed England's DNA for their 2-1 World Cup semi-final defeat to Argentina. The manager says while he still believes his side can win a major tournament, they struggled to keep possession under pressure. And England's Daniel Brown is just one shot off the lead after the first round of the Open Golf. He's on 4 under par along with Soo Jae-im of South Korea and just behind Jackson Suber at Royal Birkdale. That's the latest. I'm Stevie Shillinglaw.
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1: From the Sky News Centre at 1, Sir Keir Starmer says he'll be walking out of Downing Street with pride as he prepares to leave office after being forced out by his own MPs. Speaking on his final trip to Ukraine as Prime Minister, he says the UK is in a better state now than when he took over. He added he's leaving the most high-profile job in the country for the most important one.
2: They're my pride and my joy. It's an unconditional love for my children. Of all the things I've done in my life, having our two children is by far the best thing.
1: Andy Burnham will be confirmed as Labour leader later today. Legislation's being introduced to ban the sale of high-caffeine energy drinks to under-16s in England. It'll apply to drinks containing more than 150 milligrams of caffeine per litre from April. Experts are recommending booster jabs at around 15 years old for those who had a meningitis B vaccine as a baby. The move follows a series of outbreaks recently, including one which killed two people in Kent earlier this year. A prisoner sentenced for attacking two women has escaped while being transferred for hospital treatment in Manchester. 20-year-old Marwan Juma also has links to Leeds and London and is thought to be a risk to himself and others. Greater Manchester Police Detective Superintendent Amber Wables made this appeal to the public.
3: He was last been seen in the Radcliffe area just before 8 p.m. on Tuesday evening of this week. We believe this male to be extremely dangerous. We ask people not to approach him, but to call 999 if they see him.
1: England manager Thomas Tuchel has blamed the country's footballing DNA for their World Cup exit. He's hit back at critics of his tactics in the 2-1 semi-final defeat to holders Argentina in Atlanta. But Tuchel insists he's committed to the role and will take the team into Euro 2028. And England's cricketers have clinched a series-levelling 4-wicket win over India in the second one-day international. The two teams will meet again at Lord's on Sunday for the decider. That's the latest. I'm Stevie Shillinglaw.
4: 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Speak to our in-house expert team and get it done with Haldane Fisher.